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brand new morning, a brand new wave, a brand new start. We're together this morning. The Big Friendly Point Blank Radio. You're here with Zaki. Just easy vibes this morning, no plan, just digging tracks from the left to the right, to the back, to the front, high above and below. Hill to 10 a.m, dropping all sorts in the beginning. Where the flow goes, it's just smiley times.

Beautiful. Kicked off the show with Italians Do It Better, Papa Don't Preach. Moved into DJ L, MM Edit, Super Sweet Hoe Cakes. Playing right now, Ruby Guilford, Eternal Call. Stepping into a beautiful number, Horny Bee.

Take It Easy. One Step at a Time. Sunday morning. For those at work already, working away, earning the grind for the family, pay the bills, well done. It's tough, you're doing great. For those home with their loved ones, just having a little bit of rest, well done. For those who've been out last night and hanging tough, well done. For those by themselves, thinking, oh my gosh, I've got time in my hand. Embrace the moments, go with the flow. What just played right now was Euthoria, Southpaw Flip. Into something called Blessed by the Rurals, a beautiful number. Andy Compton. Beautiful. Scrumptious. That's you, the listener. You're here with Zachy.

Salil's Dark Portrait, a beautiful number, gets the mind wandering. All those deeper thoughts, soothing music does it. Looking around outside the window and the streets are empty. Hardly a soul on the road, no cars. Looks like a lot of you guys are just having a little lay-in or in Wonderland. Wherever you are this morning, it's all good. You deserve it. Blessing of the sun.

Magic Multicolored Diamond, Natural Habitat, a beautiful number. Like I said, a couple of these tracks get you in a deeper thought, and one of my deeper thoughts for this moment was, how many hours have I done with music this week, and how many hours have I played on air and the gigs around the capital. And I've calculated it. I'm thinking, oh my gosh, that's a lot of hours, Zaki. How did you do that? Well, do you want to know the answer? How many hours I've done? 28 hours of music this week, playing music. And that's good because that's something I enjoy and brings the smiles out. Next up, it's Marabu State. The title's going to come out soon because I've got to dig the title out from the other side. Morning goes out to the B13. Morning goes out to the Music by the Fly. And morning goes out to Alex, Daniel's son. Beautiful. Big wave to Roberto,

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Something entitled Kong. A lovely number. 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

City. Nabingi Dub. Nightmares on Wax versus Adrian Sherwood. Big wave to Jack. Feeling it. Big wave to Tanya. Big wave to Ed. Slowly, slowly does it. Sunday morning. You're here with Zaki. One step at a time. Gets you to the place you need to be. Sometimes you don't take steps. You just have a lie in. Wherever you are. In the couch. In the bed. In the kitchen. Work. Or wandering around. Beautiful Sunday morning, a new beginning. Next up, you and me, Martha AB, and this is the Rude Boy Reaper mix on Chili Funk. A lovely little number that I've kind of fallen in love with. Check it out.

beautiful desert raven. Big wave to Sean P. Big wave to Dave the Rave. Big wave to Tufflo. Big wave to all you listeners out there, the silent ones. Into another one that I'm really, really digging. British vocalist, live east, one worth checking out for. And the title is called How Many Nights. Check it out. It's going to grow on you. It's definitely growing on me.

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Much love. A track that he recommended when I went to the record store. Big wave to the Phonica Records crew. 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

0: Okie dokie. 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

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From Studio B this morning. For those hitting the market. 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Zachy likes a yummy. 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It's White Elephant, Malt Elephant Day. IDTY. And CLM's. 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And when he loves something, oh my gosh, he plays it, he plays it.

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Another beauty.

stepping into a beautiful number, Miwai, Nico Manrano, Una Ana. Smiley, smiley. This Sunday, you're with Zaki, live to the capital, and we're together. 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

Wave to Cryo Mix. Big wave to the Reptar. Big wave to the Little Reptar. Big wave to Byron. Big wave to Audrey. Big wave to Lenny. Big wave to Lou. Big wave to Johnny Boy. Raw. Big wave to Manish, Ronnie. Big wave to the Froz, Rakish. Big wave to Joel, or the gang, the Smiley gang. Smiley, smiley, wakey, wakey. Something entitled, Take All My Money.

0: get lost in a moment. El Padre. 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Mind Wanderer. Beautiful. Big wave to Nikki G. Big wave to the Brett. Big wave to the Jackal.
1: Then when somebody starts to open, what you desire is the moment that you desire to be the most open in the world. And probably you had not enough time that I could be the most open in the world to him. And that was what I was feeling now. I had to

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One before that, Legal Parish, Sade, White Label. Something from Nebraska, Let Me Be The One, a beautiful number. Love it, love it, love it. 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

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And of course, a big, big wave to all you listeners making it a big family. We're going with the flow, and Sunday we're a little bit laid back. 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

Mary J. Blige into Beverly Knights. Apologies for the lateness. Had a little technical problem. Big mad rush, just sort it out. Got there.

General Johnson and the Chairman. Into a bit of James Brown. Out to Janet. And out to the Vinyl Junkie.

Lonnie Lister Smith, Peaceful Ones. Out to Nikki G, out to Mandy Krause. Out to Anton and Caroline in Croydon. And out to Ricky Maxwell.

Got to say a big birthday shout to Daisy. Out to Peter Parsons on this one. His own little edit. Bobby Thurston's Check Out the Groove.

Like the World Time, up there as one of my all-time favourites. Such a great tune. Just over 10 minutes left.

Out to Gary J. Out to Double S. Something brand new, cover version. Bukanubi the Third and Mike Stevens. Their version, Just Can't Give You Up.

Right, last one from me. Big thank you for all your messages. Out to Programmer Jay, out to Chris Scoven. DJ Lee up next. Catch you guys next Sunday.

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good afternoon, Point Blank family. How you doing out there? Your boy DJ Lee back again. Many thanks to Tony White for a great 2 hour show. We'll be back same time, same place, 10 till midday. Okay, we're gonna have some fun today.

MFSB was the last track. Mistress of the World. Pure Energy. Love Games. We're going to dive straight into the classics after this one.

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Got loads of good classics to drop your way.

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Searching. Good afternoon, Music Butterfly. Sammy P.

It's the Goodie Bag Show with myself, DJ Lee. The Mighty Stylistics, and they are searching. How about a little bit of Lenny Williams for you?

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You're looking for somebody to love. Lounge feeling the music.

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I'll keep playing classics, or I can do my normal bit where I play soulful house, a little bit independent. It's up to you guys. Choice is yours.

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Yes, I am good. I'm going to turn you up after this one. Some big hitters from back in the day.

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my humble opinion, this guy is very underrated. Leroy Hudson. Retro soul at its best. We've got Ron Banks coming up next for you.

Oh. If love is kind of groove, go to the events page and check out Don't Tell a Soul, down in Maidenhead. 80% vinyl played on the day. Well, guest appearance from Sean Gallagher, Nilis G, Martin Lewin, and myself. Also Alan Barber and Soul Boy Jazzman. Shopper Hanger Road, Maidenhead SL62PZ. 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

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Ladies, it's handbag time. Luca, and talk to me.

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I'm here again, Candice Woodson. We've got Tobe Musicology waiting in the wings. But it's Tobe Musicology's

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Matt DiClaudio. 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

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Double S in for Toby Musicology once again on this Sunday. Blowing the clouds away. Shout out to everybody tuned in.

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New and exclusive. First one was Matt D and Claudio Deepa. Anna Marie Johnson with Immaculate on the remix.

Lucas Monet on this remix, Got to Have Freedom. The Uptown Funk Empire. Shout out to everyone enjoying their weekend. I certainly have. Had a busy one. We got the Jackie Biscuits in the studio, Mr. Biscuits inside. Out to Mr. Dazza and Eddie Eduardo. Great to catch up with you yesterday. Wicked time down the Woodman. Shout out to Lisa Loud, Nancy Noise. Smash their sets. Big up DJ Lee for the last two.

second track we play for you is an exclusive. Exclusively in last week. By Wes Wynn and Don Luciano. Keep the faith. They've risen on the remix of that. Shout out to everybody tuned in. Shout out to the regulars, out to Tash. We got Sir Genix, Sunday crew locked in. Remember, 10 p.m. tonight, Ghetto Chronicles business. Keep it locked.

And that third track we played was Ralph Session. Brandon Markell Holmes.

in with this by Fabio Tosti. Don't waste my time. DJ Spen. On the remix.

big it up to Mr. Biscuits in the studio. We did have a bit of a heavy one. Didn't expect it to be so good last night. Absolutely rocking down the Woodman.

got sending out to Charlie Charles. Wicked set down the BBE store on Friday. Also out to Colin Williams, Booker T, Billy Cox as well.

sent out to Gary Pike. Also out to John Saker. Shout out to Alfie as well, out to all the family up in the Rose Hill region. Some sax for ya. Some sax for Gal as well, superstar sax player. Happy birthday for the weekend. Hope you had fun working in the house, bruv. Out to Mr. Johnny Oz and Hannah locked in as well. Big up LTEL the Ledge. Living legend.

Shout out to S Lully. Big up all the West London gang. Shout out to Mama Lully as well. Out to Macy, out to Jay, big up Ted.

this one, Diplomats of Soul. Noel McCoy. Just Can't Give You Up. Sending out to Tony White earlier. More DJ Spen. With Soul Fudge on a dub mix.

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Out to the man like Toby. Also out to Jen. Happy Holly Bobs. We got Mama Double S. Shout out to Sue.

Shouts goes out to Tracy, out to Natalie, out to Maxine. Locked in, shout to Yvonne as well, Yvonne Cowper. 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This piece of magic rolling underneath us right now. Damn Swindle and Hayley Supreme. With Not Enough, Two Soul Fusion Mix. They got Stuck Signs. We got Beza Geezer as well. All locked in. Some new Kerry Chandler incoming.

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some trademark Kerry Chandler business. This one called Curiosity. Big up Nushi P. Jamie G as well. All liking the flavours this afternoon.

send it out to GH1, out to Matt Starr as well. Enough respect out to you guys. Out to Charlie Wilson. Shout out to Justy Pops and Appy.

Moving it deeper with some new Frank Roger just landed. This one called Move On.

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Nice one for tapping the app. Point Blank Radio DAB.

New from Seb Jr. and Mo Cream. On your body. Chunky for ya on your Sunday. That's a Phil B though, feeling it. Roger B, Julesy Jules and Carleen locked in. Out to Mr. Gyps as well. Send it out to Paula. Big on the children as well. Abigail and your lad. Can't remember his name, mate. Sorry about that. Big up Josh Watts.

Sammy P saying keeping it rolling. Nami as well locked in from Spain on the beach and in the sunshine. Said this music is perfect. Hola, señor.

Detroit Rising. Shout out to Rob Murphy, big up Penny. Out to the kids as well. Shout out to Simon. Out to Joey J as well, the Fulham crew.

Shouts out to Mama Double S with Karen in the motor, cruising around, windows down, system up. Big up Alfie as well. Big Al. Shouts out to Larry the Laser as well. Larry Laser. Shout out to Tomas, go out to Claire. I love, big up Kazi. Shout out to Farley as well. And big up Paul. Smithy. 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On the ones and twos for Toby Musicology covering. Once again. You don't wanna go so far, go somewhere. I think he'll be back next week, you know.

back in time with this. The Deep Mix, PBC, Marco D'Souza. Send out to Damien Charles. Always reminds me of you.

Out to Tash, enjoying the show. Out to Megs as well. Nice one for that. Out to Miss Linz as well, listening in from Texas. How you doing? Live and direct out to Jay, Charlotte, all the family.

at the Dave the Rave. Shout out to Steve H from Guildford. Big up Uncle Cheese. Out to Gary J as well. All locked in this afternoon. Point Blank Radio DAB. Just under half hour left of the show. Thought we'd hit you back in time. Take you back in time and hit you with some classics like the last one, the 10th one.

out to S. Lully. Looking forward to that roast dinner. Big time. Loving this one, Without, by Fred Everything. This one in the playlist. Last few weeks. Can't get enough. Out to Dry Martini. Big up Daniel. Shout out to Richie 420. Big up Phil B. Out to Maxine. We got Miss Linz as well.

last 15 minutes of the show. We should be handing straight over to Simon Andrews with the Troubled Soul Safari here on Point Blank Radio DAB Live. An exclusive. Big up everybody locked in. Sunday vibes. Covering it for Toby Musicology this week. And as I said, I think he's back next week. I will confirm that.

Some DeMarcus Lewis. Called Hear Me Leave. So now to Richie on your birthday as well, Mr. Tully. Out to Olivia as well on her 21st today. Big, big shouts out to you. Big, big love out to you. Happy birthday. Once again, out to Richie. Out to Olivia. Shout out to Albie. Big up JC, out to Lully, out to Shazza as well. Big up Jade, all the family. Big up Patrick.

dropping into the sounds of Ricky Suarez for the last one today. Deep Vibes. Nice and Right Records. Shout out to everybody enjoying the music this afternoon. It doesn't stop. 4 through till 6. Simon Andrews, 6 through to 8. DJRP, 8 till 10. Mark Allen from the US of A. And then the Genix, Ghetto Chronicles Business. Through till midnight. And beyond. Double S been here for you the last couple of hours for Toby Musicology on Point Blank Radio DAB. Soulful Sunday flavors.

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We got Mr. Biscuits out to all the gang. 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
6: Hey, Joy Cardwell here. Simon Andrews, you are a superstar. You make me jump for joy, and with all that love and devotion, I'm going to have to run to you. You really do have a soul to bear. I think I've found love. This is what it feels like.

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Right now, it's your one-stop shop for all that's new and good for you. Time Machine halfway through.

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At you, Double P. Hope you're well, buddy.

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0: And welcome aboard the Time Machine. It's the part of the show where we lift the lid off the record box of the late, great, legendary Paul Trouble Anderson. This week we turn the dial back to 1991 on Loop De Loop Records. This week's trouble tune is Pal Joey with Spend the Night. Turn it up.
1: Trouble is in the land. Trouble is in the land. Trouble is in the land.

And there we have it, Spend the Night from Pal Joey on Loop de Loop Records from back in 1991. That's it for this week's Time Machine and this week's Trouble Tunes. We close the lid of the record box for the late, great, legendary Paul Trouble Anderson until next Sunday at 5. Now we turn the dial forward back to 2026 and we continue with this.

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Disco, it came from R&B, came from funk. So anything that you can dance to became suddenly disco music.

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1: People think disco just came out of nowhere. 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So anything that you can dance to became suddenly disco music.
0: Yes, Apollo, nice to hear from you, buddy. Hope you're well.

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0: do you know? I turn my back and Sunday is back upon us. Hey, Master, good evening. Welcome goes out to you all. Hope you're all doing good out there. And having a great weekend. And thanks for your musical ears. Means so much, as always. You got myself, DJ P, in the hot seat for the next 2 hours in the mix. Broadcasting live from the capital, London town. Hope all is good. Sending big love out to our very own Simon Andrews and the whole Safari team for the last two. Amazing show as always. Catching back here next Sunday, 4 p.m. for more of the Soul Safari. Enjoy the rest of the evening, guys. All the best. So this is how we started off the show. Now check it out. Entitled, What's It Gonna Be?
1: See, I'm not sitting around.
0: Vincent Carrera. That is on the extended mix.
1: And I'm not talking about that phone call. I'm talking about that decision.
0: You know, send this one out to all as we warm up inside the studio.

that's been up to the main man, the Jazz. How are you doing this evening, sir? Me and mine are good, thank you. Staying locked in and looking forward to the tunes. Absolute pleasure. Hope you're good. Big love out to you and yours, as always. Main man, Jazz, you're in the house, brother. Let's go. And of course, sending out to Dynamic Pilot. How are you doing this evening, sir? You feeling it? Welcome aboard. Great to have your music clear, that is for sure. Big love out to you and yours. Dynamic Pilot, you're in the house for sure. And of course, we're the bit lovely Tash. How are you doing this evening, my dear? She said, looking forward to the show. Thank you for your kind words. It means so much. Hope all is good. Big up to you and the family. Pleasure for your ears. Lovely Tash, you're in the house. Turn up, my dear. Of course, this one out to Hoff. Certainly feeling this one. Welcome aboard. Glad you like it. Hope all is good with you. We'll go back to you and yours. Half you in the house for sure. Let's go. And of course, Brandy in security.

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Brand new security in the house for sure. Let's go. Now we jump straight into this one. Entitled Again and Again. Subsonic. You find this one on the original mix.

Listen, this went out to the main man, Riddick. He's saying even all. Let's do this. We will indeed. Thank you for your kind words. How you doing, sir? It's great to have you on board, that is for sure. Hope all is good. Had a great weekend. We go back to the family. The main man, Riddick, you're in the house for sure. It's all yours, brother. Let's go. Into this one. Entitled What We Have. Mike Moraine. You'll find this one on the original mix. It is all yours, DJ Pete.

And then straight into this one. Entitled You're Alive. Cafe 432.

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Say shouts out to Nick and Emma, tuned in from Staines. That's West London, and I, well, I was brought up in Brentford. It's great to have you guys on board, that is for sure. Absolute pleasure. Anonymous, Nick and Emma from Staines, you're in the house for sure. Let's go. Of course, send us an out to the Vinyl Junkie. He's saying track ID.

That one before was You're Alive. Cafe 432. Dawn Fullman. On the Dirty Gospel remix. Hope that helps. Thank you for your musical ears. The Vinyl Junkie, you're in the house, brother. Let's go. Okay, send this one out to you all. Entitled We Got the Love.

that's one after my mind there, guys. 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Me and mine are good, thank you. Saying loads of household chores this weekend. But it's been productive with PB keeping him going. Oh, great. Massive love and light always to Devon Crew. That is good news, sir. That is good news. Hope you're all good. Pleasure for your ears. The Devon Crew. Hope the new job's going well. Absolute pleasure, sir. Guys, the Devon Crew, you're all in the house for sure. Let's go. Enjoy that evening. And of course, we'll be back to my main Dave Debate Show. You say it sounds very much like that time again. It is indeed, sir. 9 out of 10 for observation. Thanks for locking in. Big love out to you and yours. And the fishing's going well. Pleasure for you musical ears. Dave DeBate, if you're in the house, brother. Let's go.

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Matt Gillespie. Send this one out to you all. It's DJP. 2 hours of 8 p.m. in the mix. Point Blank Radio, DAB. Let's do this.

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BNS Concept. That is on Your Life EP. 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

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It certainly has been a while. And glad you like it. 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Hope you're good. 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

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Hope all is good. 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Thank you for your musical ears. Means so much. Lovely Monica, you're announced for sure. Turn up, my dear. Let's go. So into this one entitled Tonight. Danny J. Lewis. You find this one in an extended version. Send this one out to you all. It's DJ RP.

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Certainly feeling it. 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Absolute pleasure. 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Let's go. Okay, send this one out to you all. By the great producer, Ross Couch. Entitled True For You. It's all yours.

Listen out to the main man, old school Dazza. 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Same class, mate. 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That sounds like fun. 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The pool is good. Big love to the family. And Mr. Bailey in the clouds. It's great to have you on board. 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Awesome, brother. 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It's all yours. 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
1: And send the Ross Couch out to Sammy P. Welcome aboard. Glad you can make it. He's saying top shelf. Glad you liked it. Absolute pleasure. Big love out to you and yours. Thank you for your musical ears this evening. Thanks so much. Let me pee you in the house, brother. Let's do this.
2: Won't you take me?
1: Then into this one entitled Syndicate. Another one from Mark Cotterell. You find this one on the original mix. It is all yours. It's DJP. Fast approaching the first hour of the show, but loads more in the bank, so keep it locked right here.

show. We're going to be sending this out to our very own, the Gen X Get a Chronicle show. Catch him here every Sundays, 10 p.m. till midnight. Show never to miss, and he's certainly feeling it this evening. Welcome aboard to Hope All Is Good. Had a great weekend. Big love out to you and the family. If anything, I'll catch you on the boat, that is for sure. Always a pleasure, sir. Our very own, the Gen X, catch him here at 10. You're in the house, brother. Let's do this. So we jumped into this one entitled The Shadow. That is by Sint Brice, B-R-I-C-E. That is on Club Mix. It is all.

sending this one out to Trillick Lounge. He's saying loud and clear. That is good news. Hope you are good. Big up to you and the family. Thank you for your musical ears this evening. It means so much. Trillick Lounge in the house. Turn it up. Let's go. And of course, we're going to be about the original Gasman. And he's saying happy Brixton ears this evening. Thank you, sir. Glad to like it. Thank you for your kind words. Means so much. Hope you're good, not working too hard. Big up out to you and the family. Nice one, brother. The original guest man. You're in the house for sure. Turn it up. Of course, send us out the lovely list for chocolate, lovely Jojo. Yes, I'm good, thank you. She sends out the laptop working, but the tunes are helping get through. And Mr. Figgy sends a high paw. How good is that? Absolute pleasure, my dear. Do not work too hard. And thank you for your musical ears. It's been so much, as always. Big up to you and the family. Little chocolate, lovely Jojo and Mr. Figgy, you're in the house for sure. Let's go. It'll be about the unmistakable Mr. Phil B. Welcome to you, sir. Good evening, good evening. Hope you're good. Are you working today? Or is your feet up? Million dollar question, indeed. Nevertheless, hope you're good. All up in Wales. Thank you for your musical ears this evening. Big love out to you and the family. Main man Phil B, you announced for sure, brother. Let's go. Okay, it is all yours.

3856. He's saying oi oi. Give Neil and crew. He shouts out long time. Long time PB listener. 2001. Slough, now in Edinburgh. Oh, well, that is amazing. Thanks for locking in. It means so much. New and crew, you're in the house for sure. Let's go.

hear you, Philby, that means you're still at it. 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I'm good, fella, thank you. So we jump straight into this one, entitled The Joy. Timothy Milton. Matthew Lespine. L-E-S-P-I-N-E. 98th Street. You find this one on Divagino Mix. It is all yours. DJ Pete, let's go.

And then we jump straight into this one, entitled The Dream. That is by Melody Man. You find this one on the original mix. Then it's out to Stuck Signs, London. They're saying best in the game. Thank you for your kind words. Certainly appreciate that. Thanks for locking in and your musical ears this evening. Big love out to you and yours. Stuck Signs, London, you're in the house for sure. Let's go. And of course, send this one out to you all.

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Sounds for the City. Unique Rhythm Garage Mix. EP Volume 8. It is all yours. Fab presents.

Don't forget, if you missed any part of the show, catch it up on Mixcloud this evening about an hour's time after my show, after 8. Certainly get it via the Facebook link, DJP Fitz Comfort Dance Sound System. Okay, let's do this.

0: one. Sweet Love. Tony Leone. It's all yours.
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to the main man, Rubin, locked in and loving it. Welcome aboard, fella. Hope you're good. Enjoying your weekend. Big love out to you and the family. Thanks for your musical ears.

then into this one entitled Signs. Mike Moraine, Deep Bud Mix. Listen out to Jamie saying nice tunes, takes me back. That is great news indeed. That is the whole idea. Thank you for your musical ears this evening. Big love out to you and the family. Absolute pleasure. Jamie, you're in the house for sure. Let's go. DJP. 25 minutes left of myself. Time to cram them in. Loads more in the bag, that is for sure. Okay, let's do this.

into this one, entitled Saint Jack. Soul Trauma, the extended mix. Send this one out to you all. Don't forget, DJ RP. Don't forget our very own DJ Mark, and then coming up top of the hour after the short ads. Continuing the good goods to the hours of 10, then our very own Genix, 10 till midnight. Ghetto Chronicles show. Oh yeah. This one out to Brotherly Dub, saying easy fella, selection bruv. Glad you like it, absolute pleasure. Thanks for locking in. Big love out to you and yours. Brotherly Dub, you in the house for sure. Send this one out to Keith. He's saying, as always, loving the tunes, Paul. Great show. Glad you like it. Nice one, brother. Means so much. Big love out to you and yours, as always. Hope you have had a great weekend, and then have a great week. Main man Keith in the house for sure, brother. Let's do this. Send this one out to you all.

sent us one out to lovely Tash. You see, setting time goes quickly when listening to great music. It does indeed. You blink, you miss it. It's great to have you on board. Hope you're good. Big up to you and the family. Hope you had a great weekend. And don't forget, have a good week. Thanks for locking in. Lovely Tash, you're in the house, my dear. It is all yours. 15 minutes left of myself. Let's see what we can do. So we jumped into this one, entitled The Power of Music. Logo Alloy. Zam T. Find this one on the original mix. Crossover EP. It's all yours. Let's go.

sent this one out to the main man, Stewie Stew. He's saying, great show. Glad you can make it, fella. Means so much. Hope all is good with you. Feel about to you and the family. As always, you know that. And thanks for your kind words. Main man, Stewie Stew, in the house. Turn up, brother. Let's go. Where to be that lovely Jeanette? She's saying next level. Thank you for your kind words. That means so much. Means you liked it. Thank you for your musical ears. Always a pleasure. Big love out to you and yours. Lovely Jeanette, you're in the house for sure. Turn up, my dear. And of course, send us out to Brotherly Dub Saint Tune. It's all yours. We have enough time for a couple more. Let's see what we can do. But don't forget our very own DJ Mark Allen coming up top of the hour after the short ads. Keep it locked. Gen X 10 till midnight.

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An-am style. A-N-A-M style. Send us one out to Trillic Lounge. Saying what a track. Glad you like it. And of course out to Brotherly Dub saying absolute vibes, mate. That is good to hear. And of course send us out to Lovely Music Butterfly. It's glad to have you on board. Hope all is good with you. Absolute pleasure. Big love out to you and the family. Thanks for locking in. Lovely Music Butterfly, you're in the house for sure. Turn up, my dear. Let's go. Last one out of time. Have enough time for one more? We'll see what we can do.

out to Music Butterfly. She's saying, can you give a shout out to her best friend, Bungie? Got me home tonight. Best person ever. Consider that done, my dear. It's all yours.

So it looks like we're going to be finishing up on this one. This is entitled Oh Yes. Richie Lakes. That is the late night funk. Out to Music Butterfly. Big up back to you. What can I say? Thanks for all your messages and support. I've had a great night this evening. Without you, there's no me, as I always say. Don't forget to catch me back here next Sunday, 6 p.m. for more of The Good Groove. So whatever you do, have a great week and enjoy yourself. Out to Brotherly Dubs, say the feeling this one. Don't forget our very own DJ Mark Allen coming up shortly. Like I says, have a great week. And thank you for your ears. To meet again, DJ P, sign up, one love. Bye-bye.

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track is I Feel Love. From Funk the Beat, out to Roger B says Total Vibe. Joining us on the app. Enjoy something, let me know. It's all new stuff every Sunday. First time I'm hearing it. Sounded good for about 10 seconds, so I picked it up this morning, but let's see what we can do. You're with Mark Allen, right?

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Extended mix from James Mack. Get to it. It's not the way to get to Mixcloud under Point Blank Radio or DJ Markalen. That's MARCALAN. And I'll get the set list up. Get a lot of questions about the tracks, but I'll get them all up there. You may or may not hear it again.

How'd we get here, huh? You had some soulful house not too long ago. Track is Let's Go Back, original mix from Man Without a Clue. Many styles, many flavors, all funky.

0: Dukakis, Swim With Me. Eva Eva, Elena Morozzo, and Rust Up on the remix. On to Gabriella, Massive Vibes, right back.
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standard fare from these guys. Always pumping. That's What Touch Me. Luca Debonair, Block and Crown on the mix. Shout out to Karen P. 10 out of 10 vibes. Thank you. Thank you. It's radio. I get to abuse you. Those things I might not always play on the dance floor, but... Not the Music Butterfly. How you doing? I don't know. 35, 40, I don't know. Love that. Rickster says locked in. Luca in the house. Yeah, Be Pure Records, baby. Here's Mark Allen here every Friday, midnight, Sundays, 8 p.m.

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I'll get this set list up so you can support these artists. Come on, come on, come on, come on.

I started taking piano lessons when I was 8. 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Sound is changing. 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We need to mix, we need to blend, you know, it's the way forward.

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Bad to the wild. All mistakes shown. This track is Behind from Not Usual.

0: right. We'd be nothing without this music, baby. When I say we're standing on the shoulders of greatness right here at Point Blank Radio, I mean it. Many styles, many flavors. 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

track is Where Is the Love from Alma Negra. Not the Megs. Thank you, thank you. Dry Martini's feeling it. You're always in that deep stuff. Yeah, I could tell who chimes in by the style they like. And we move it around. Hopefully you see some kind of cohesion. They're all, you know, something that caught my ear. Every Sunday at 8 p.m. with Mark.

rhythm. Extended mix from Deepmore. On to the Vinyl Junkie. Thank you, thank you. Keep it locked. Top of the hour, short head break. Genix is going to be here with the Ghetto Chronicles. Right here. Point Blank.

Well, that was fun. Lots of good stuff. Make sure you get to Mixcloud. I'll get the set list up. This is Feel It Baby, extended mix from Danny Parton and Mike Parton. Hey, brothers getting along. That's tough to do in a studio, man. Funky stuff. Out to Gary Jace. This is a great show. Thank you. Rickster, Total Vibe. Keep it locked. Top of the hour. Short ad break, and the Genix will be here with the Ghetto Chronicles.

I'm going to end it with this one. But your musical adventures continue. Top of the hour, the Genix. Make sure you keep it locked. I always do. This track is Media Noche, original mix from Loharaik and Senor Sacco. 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
2: And if you think for a moment, you will realize that they take the hardest realities of life and put them into music. 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Everybody longs for meaning. 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Everybody loves. 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Everybody longs for faith. In music, especially this broad category called jazz, there is a stepping stone to all of these.
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1: Jenny.

You're in tune to the sounds of the Ghetto Chronicles of Midigenics. As I take you on a musical tour, musical mystery.

start of the evening. Track entitled Samos. Featuring Oscar Jeroma, Charlie Stacey, and Kaidi by Shamira. Then we're in a track by Omar, entitled Butterfly by Courtney Pine. And a track for last, entitled Angel Dust. Kyoto Jazz Massive Remix.

Vena Vibes. And I'll talk Christian up there in Gloucester Vena Vibes as well. Respect you, Joe. As you move the sounds of LTJ Experience and the Revelous Stone Bricks, track entitled Antonia.

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The KOCD remix. Hold tight, the one like MSK feeling the vibes, respect is due. Easy, the one like Jeanette, thank you for your kind words.

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We track for last, entitled In Your Arms, by the Six Borough Project.

track for last entitled Bello Daya by Chaos in a CBD remix by Nathan Haynes. This one playing now, Astro Gilberto.

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As a movie stands for Sabrina. Mal Herreros. Track entitled Capoeira Bella. And the track before last was entitled Brazilian Love Affair. Up from the sea, it rose. And the track before that entitled Carnival. Promoto by Tuku. And before that we had a track entitled Brazilian Skies by Bill Summers. Hold up the one like Dry Martini, Thinner Vibes. Easy the House Junkie. Respect for the kind words. And hold up the one like Tash. Big love to you and the Oud family, Tash. Hope you're doing well.

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That was by Chaos in CBD. Alongside Josh Milan, entitled I Wanna Tell Somebody. 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Hold tight, a very own double S. And yes, sir, you know that was a tune indeed. Hold tight, Lolly, hope you're doing well. Hold tight, the one like Jeanette, Fina Vibes. Easy, the one like Liquid Chocolate, Fina Vibes as well. And the track for last. 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

And as we move into this, track entitled Horizonte.

Yes, Double S, absolutely wicked show today, sir. Covering for Toby Musicology. My man dropped absolute vibes today. Wicked. Don't forget you can catch Double S every other Tuesday. Drive time 6 to 8 business. Vibes indeed. 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

moment it sounds of Deep Escape. Track entitled After the Rain on a 2024 Broken Remix. Old type Jamie G. Thank you for your kind words, Jamie G. Big love and big respect to you and the family.

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2: 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That's it!

to move the sounds of Contours. And Yavida. Track and title Speaking Through Broken Shells. Featuring Clive Hunt. Hold tight, the one at Tashfina Vibes. 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

I'll talk Raj Solo Radio. Respect for your kind words. And thank you for your listens. One up, Raj. This one's for you, my brother. Track entitled Keep On.

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out the one at Roger B. Fina vibes on this. Track entitled Sundown.

someone like Psyche, Lost in Time Sessions. Catch him Saturday at 2 to 4. Respect his due, brother. Feeling a vibe on this. The sounds of Children Rakai. Truck inside of Monsters.

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The one that Jordan Rekai. At Ronnie Scott's alongside Richard Sparvin.

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on the one under Briggs Stefina Vibes. Respect is due for your kind words, Rickstar. As we the sounds of Michael Feinberger. The track entitled Nodis. Featuring Jeff Tyne Waits.

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As we listen to the sounds of rhythms of resistance. Track entitled If I Can Pronounce This Correctly.

for all your kind words. Thank you for your listens. And thank you for your messages. Catch me next Sunday, 10 till 12, for another selection of the Ghetto Chronicles. Hopefully I'll have my voice back by then.

It's been an absolute blast. Thank you all. Sending big love to one and all each and every time.

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Have a safe and blessed week. Catch me next Sunday, 10 till 12, for another selection of the Kesra Chronicles. Once again, thank you for your kind words. Thank you for your listens. And thank you for your messages. Good night from me, the Genix and the Kesra Chronicles. And good night from London's Point Blank Radio, DAB. 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